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2: Amber, does somebody in your house need to get rid of some stuff?
3: Oh my God, my boyfriend.
2: What's going on with him?
3: He thinks he needs to keep everything. Bags or rags in our garage, and he just ordered another one. I'm like, why? You have some. He's like, well, what if I need more?
2: Well, wait, you have bags of rags?
4: Bags of rags?
3: Yeah, for like cleaning the cars.
4: This is like Jeff. He has to have every single product available to clean his vehicle. Like, we have a stand, and every bottle hangs on a hook on this stand. There's probably 20 bottles you

0: summer jeans and winter jeans that are thicker than the normal winter jeans. I don't know.
1: I gotta meet this guy.
0: It's like, well, what if it's cold one day? Then I need to have my winter jeans.
1: Well, of course.
2: Gotta have those thick winter jeans for sure.
1: Definitely got snow coming. Yeah.
2: All right, Amber. Wow. Well, good luck with all that.
1: Yeah.
0: Thanks, guys. Have a good day.
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4: Hey, James.
2: James, how you doing? Where are you?
3: Just going to roll out the gate and pick up this sass milk goodness here.
2: All right. Yeah. Delivering the milk.
3: Yeah, well, I'll picking it up.
2: Picking up the milk, right.
3: We're just sitting around here having a coffee before we leave, and then we start chatting about, you know, we got nicknames here at work, and I'm just wondering, is that still a thing anymore?
2: Yeah,
4: like if we actually have nicknames for each other, sort of, right?
3: You know, we got some good ones at our place. We got Adeline, which he always adds a line at the end of the story all the time.
2: Adeline. Just one extra line in every story?
4: Has to one-up everyone.
2: Yeah.
3: And then we had a guy, he was a tall fella, so we called him High Pockets.
2: What? High Pockets? Just because his pockets were so high?
3: Yeah. And we got, like, Snowflake.
4: This is awesome.
3: Anyone who phones in, if it's snowing, they're a snowflake. So.
4: Yeah.
3: They phone in sick, so we don't like that.
4: Yeah. Phone in sick when it snows.
2: Right, truck driver, it's snowing, I don't want to go today.
4: Sorry, not going to make it.
2: Those are great nicknames.
3: Yeah, so that's a few names that we got around work.
2: Good question.
4: Oh, I love those. Yeah, I wonder if people still do.
2: If you got people with good work nicknames, we want to hear from you at 306-938-9595.
3: Okay, guys.
2: All right, James.
3: Safe out there and have a good day, and I'll talk to you guys later. Bye-bye.

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1: Tame Impala, Dracula, number three. Risk It All, number two. Ella Langley, Choosing Texas, number one.
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2: Hey, Evan, are you one of those people that has a phobia about the garage door coming down on your car?
3: Big time. And I'll have 5 feet behind me, and I'm still panicking about it.
4: What is it?
3: I think it stems from my sister running into the door in my childhood.
2: Oh, you have childhood trauma from seeing your sister run into the door.
3: I do, yeah.
4: Mm-hmm.
2: Do you have any marker for where you pull up to, like any way to mark it, or you just pull up as far as you can every time?
3: Oh, no, I'm just winging it.
4: Just freeballing.
3: Sometimes I'll, like, leave the car running and get out, check, get back in.
4: Dang, I do the exact same thing, and when I say I do this, I mean daily.
3: Yeah, yeah. Those doors are expensive.
2: Yeah, you're right. That's true. If you do wreck the door, that's a problem.
4: Or the vehicle. What if it did come crashing down? You're right. There's a lot of expensive stuff that we're dealing with.
3: Is there insurance if you get your car smashed into by the door? I don't know.
4: Probably not.
2: Good question.
3: Probably not.
4: That's a you problem.
2: Yeah. Not an insurance problem.
4: No.
2: So it sounds like a lot of C95 family members have this phobia of being back too far when you park in the garage and wrecking the garage door or the car. It's not just you, Shauna, or my wife, Cindy. Okay. Thank you, Evan. Have a great day.
3: You too.

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0: Kayla hides things from her husband that she buys. 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
1: Well, clothing mostly. 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
0: You're actually hiding the stuff.
2: Yeah.
1: Oh, yeah. Like the way our closet is set up, there's like two levels of clothing that you have to hang. So I like put it under and then I like wear them and he'd be like, whoa, those. Are those new? Just,
0: that's
1: forever. What are you talking about?
0: Kayla, I love it. 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
1: You too. 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
1: The biggest hits in the land of living skies.
0: Right here. We count them down.
1: You turn them up.
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0: 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And this is SK20.
1: Number 20.

0: 2020. That's Homewrecker from Somber number 19. We're running back the hottest songs in Saskatchewan this week. Here's an exciting one. This went from viral hit to one of our most requested, and now it begins its ascent on SK20 with Boston. Here's Stella Lefty.
1: Number 18.

0: Number 17, Sabrina Carpenter, Espresso. This is SK20. Last week, Choosin' Texas went back to number one. Will it hold on? We're going to find out. And on the way, we've got a feature pick. I was about to say it's a new song, but it's not. It's from 8 years ago, and it is becoming a hit now. What's up with that?
1: Oh, baby doll.
0: Baby Doll by Dominic Fike.
1: Can't move on.
2: I can't move on. Baby Doll.
0: Isn't it funny how life works? He recorded this at the lowest point in his life. He was broke. He was on house arrest. And 8 years later, it's changed his life. Baby Doll by Dominic Fike is coming up on SK20 for the first time ever.
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0: I want you, I need you, oh God. I need these beautiful things that
1: coming in at 16 this week. Benson Boone, there's Beautiful Things. SK20, I'm Tim Stone. You ready for something different? We've never played this.
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1: The name's Dominic Fike. He recorded this song 8 years ago. Nothing really happened. Social media suddenly resurrected Baby Doll. Now listen close, because the song's only 90 seconds long. It's part of the charm. Here's Dominic Fike with Baby Doll, an SK20 feature pick.

0: Golden, SK20 number 14. Hottest songs in the province. It's Tim Stone. Did you hear about these Golden girls? Speaking of Golden, this is one of the best Saskatchewan stories of the week.
1: Thank you for being a friend.
0: Four Saskatchewan sisters have smashed a Guinness World Record for oldest combined age. They are 392 when you add it all up. The sister is 103. Birthdays in this family are big events. They're quick to tell you. Everyone feels like it could be the last one, so they really celebrate. They are our Golden Girls. SK20's back in a minute with Teddy Swims, Somber, and Cameron Whitcomb.
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0: 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Mr. Know-It-All.

0: Ordinary in the number 11 spot. SK20, we're counting down the hottest songs in Saskatchewan. Starting to see the sweet side of September now. Here's Rob. Rob loves this season. Tell me what you love about it, Rob.
1: Favorite thing about fall in Saskatchewan? No bugs.
0: Ooh, bingo. Oh, yeah. Wasn't easy being outside sometimes this summer.
1: Yep. Not even a month ago, we went to play a game. I got to go put my stuff down and go back to the vehicle for a while until someone showed up with bug spray.
0: Oh, yeah. It really limits what you can do. I went to an outdoor yoga class this week, and everybody was just on the grass, comfortable. It's a thing of beauty. Let's enjoy this. Next up, top 10 songs start playing. We've got two Olivias, Dean Rodrigo and Taylor Swift. Hang on.
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0: Number 10, Man I Need by Olivia Dean on SK20. We're in the top 10. Here we go.
1: Number 9.
0: This is Drop Dead, up 2 spots this weekend on SK20. Here's Olivia Rodrigo.

0: Enjoy.
1: SK20 number 7. She's down one spot this weekend. Taylor Swift, I Knew It, I Knew You. CCMAs, the Canadian Country Music Awards in Saskatoon this weekend. Did you know the last time Saskatoon hosted the CCMAs, Taylor Swift showed up? It was in 2012. Hey, Taylor Swift here. Who's that? I mean, she was just, she wasn't then what she is now. There was a concert at Mosaic Stadium this week. That's a big deal. The last one was Garth Brooks 7 years ago. This is Megan. She took her son to Foo Fighters. The Foo Fighters was her son's first concert. Listen to what she was telling us.
2: Yes, my almost 14-year-old, this was his first concert, and I think he loved it, although he his feet were sore from standing, and I was like, wow, you are weak.
1: It's not very rock and roll, dude. You are weak. When we come back, we are going to hear a song from the Foo Fighters, and Two by Bruno Mars.
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0: 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I just might. Number 6.
1: You want it?
2: You've got it.
1: Just for you. The SK20 request.
0: This is Natasha. Get this. She went to the Foo Fighters this week, but she didn't know she was going. So tell me, how did you find out?
3: It was actually a surprise from my husband.
0: What a surprise. Had you ever been to a Foo Fighters show before?
3: No, I haven't.
0: Oh, that first one is so exciting. So what's your favorite song by them?
3: Everlong.
0: Number one, yes?
3: Yes.
0: Everlong, there's something special about it.
3: Yes.
0: Yeah. The way that it starts so slow and builds up, you just know the crowds go crazy as soon as they hear the beginning of this one. So let's play it.
3: Yeah, thank you.
0: Word is the Foo Fighters concert brought in $10 million for Regina's economy.

0: That's Bruno Mars. Number four, Risk It All, down two spots on SK20. Riley is with us. Hi, Riley.
1: Hello.
0: Hey, what's going on?
1: Is this the radio station?
0: Yes, sir.
1: Can you play Break the Bank for me?
2: Can I play Break the Bank for you?
1: Yeah, just like an extra like bonus day, just for me.
2: That's a really good idea. I wish I could.
1: Yeah, you got to start it.
0: All right, I'll tell my boss you want free money. You know what? I'm kind of doing a countdown right now, so...
1: I gotta go.
0: Okay, same. We got the top three songs of the week on the way. Good luck getting on Break the Bank next week.
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18: 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Number three.

0: It's Olivia Dean. She's up one, back in the top three. So easy on SK20.
1: Once upon a number one time.
2: On a weekend just like this.
1: The SK20 number one. When?
0: September 2004. We're going back 22 years for this one. It comes in like a high octane hurricane. This is American Idiot. Here's Green Day.

0: SK20, that's Tame Impala, the Jenny remix of Dracula, up one spot at two. We got one more. One more song, the biggest song. What do you think it'll be?
1: Now. The biggest song in the province. 5, 4, 3, 2, 1. This is the SK20, number one.
0: It's been the song of the summer. It is such a massive hit. There isn't a person listening who doesn't know.

0: That's Ella Langley. What a breakthrough hit. The world knows her name because of Choosing Texas. Number one, 2 weeks in a row on SK20. I'm Tim Stone. Thank you for listening. Thanks for being part of this. You know we'll be back around next weekend with the biggest hits. You can count on us. We're here for you.
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Great Spike-a-mea! 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

0: Hey, there's Taylor, Cruel Summer, and she was excited last night. That was a game. Kansas City kicked two field goals in overtime. It was a Chiefs 33-30 win, and her husband, Travis Kelce, had an amazing play. This is Taylor jumping up and down in the box. She's pointing to her ring and saying, "That's my husband!"
1: From the 13, Mahomes fires right. Kelce, touchdown!
0: A cool moment, and yeah, it was a super awesome game. Well, good morning. Thanks for being here. Welcome to the last day of summer. This is it, and Mother Nature came to play. We have got a forecast to beat all forecasts that we've had in September so far. We were promised a warm start to fall, and it has arrived. We've got sunshine and mid to high 20s after just a gorgeous weekend. It was sequins, it was boots, it was hats, it was all that as Saskatoon played host to the CCMAs over the weekend. And this guy was the winner, Cameron Whitcomb, Entertainer of the Year. Got that song coming right up. It's one of my favorites right now, Kingdom of Fear. A very sad ending for a missing plane. It was found with both occupants inside dead. It had been en route to Manitoba from Regina. Patrick Clancy breaks his silence on 60 Minutes. He's the ex of Lindsay Clancy at the center of one of the most controversial court cases in recent history, accused of killing their three children. It ended in mistrial. We'll have some of that interview coming up. And more than four decades after Terry Fox set out on his marathon of hope, Canadians are still following in his footsteps. 600 communities took part in the Terry Fox run yesterday. A movie about his life is coming out later this fall. In sports, the Riders finished their bye week, and now they get ready for the Lions in BC Friday, with the standings pretty tight in the West. The Blades have started the season with two losses, including 7-6 to Moose Jaw in overtime. And boy, oh boy, it's an uphill climb for the Jays now, three games back of the final American League wildcard spot with just six games left. A beautiful forecast after that amazing weekend we had, especially Saturday. There wasn't a breath of wind. 22 today, and then tomorrow, first day of fall, it's going to be 27 in the sunshine, 26 on Wednesday. It's 11 this morning.

The weekend blinding lights at 6:06. Good morning. Thanks for being here on the last day of summer. And you wouldn't know it by the weekend that we just had. It was so spectacular. Beautiful sunshine, warm temperatures. And we're actually going to get some hot temperatures this week, mid-20s, and even a 27 coming tomorrow for the first official day of fall. What did you get up to on the weekend? Tell me something good. We love starting the week out just with your positive vibes, your happy stories. What did you do on the weekend? Maybe you went to the CCMAs in Saskatoon. We showed off our city. This guy was a big winner, Entertainer of the Year. One of my favorite songs, Cameron Whitcomb. Here's Kingdom of Fear. I'll show you.

0: big winner. The CCMAs held in Saskatoon over the weekend. Cameron Whitcomb, he took home Entertainer of the Year. It was such a fun show. I thought Saskatoon looked amazing. There were tons and tons of great acts playing just around in different clubs and all kinds of music showcases. And I loved everyone's fits for the CCMAs. It was just a lot of fun to watch. And my favorite moment of the Canadian Country Music Awards had to be our own Jess Moskaluk. So she is co-hosting with another gal, and they were announcing who from Canada would be able to go perform at the Grand Ole Opry. Big, big moment. I mean, that's what you reach for, right? When you're a country artist. She did not know this was coming.
1: The Opry has asked me to formally invite you, Jess Moskaluk,
0: and that was edited because there were cheers in the audience for probably 6 minutes solid of everyone cheering on Jess Moskaluk. She has been invited to play at the Grand Ole Opry in October. So exciting. And Saskatoon, you did us proud. It was a really amazing weekend for music.
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6:14. Tell me something good from your weekend. Shannon had an exciting one. Shannon's in Fairhaven, and she got to hold the wind-up barbecue for my ladies' disc golf league. Prizes were had, and so much laughter and smiles. And she said it was these beautiful women that come out every single week in summer, and we just love playing disc golf. It sure was a gorgeous weekend, Shannon. What did you get up to? Tell me something good. 306-938-9595. Here's DJ Sammy. Heaven.

0: And there's DJ Sammy at 6:18 with Rob and Shauna. Rob is away today, but thank you for being here as we enjoy the last day of summer. Oh, what a weekend. It was so beautiful. So tell us something good. Jess texted in Stonebridge. We closed up our trailer for the year out at Candle Lake. It was bittersweet this year because it was so beautiful outside. It's hard to believe that fall and winter are coming. The leaves are just changing now. It seems like we should get a couple more bonus weekends. It definitely does feel that way. Quinn texted the MS bike tour in Waskasoo. We had perfect weather for that. Hey, good morning.
1: Oh, hi. Yes, I had such an amazing weekend.
0: What did you do?
1: I went on a quad rally with my older sister and our friends.
0: Oh, very cool. And talk about a perfect weekend. It felt like summer, I bet.
1: Yes, honestly, it was even cold. A lot of us were still in our t-shirts. It was perfect weather and a beautiful scenery.
0: Oh, what a time to do it. Everything looks so beautiful right now, and the leaves haven't, like, quite fallen yet, so it's still picturesque.
1: Yes, a lot of color.
0: Well, I'm glad you had such a great weekend. Thanks for sharing.
1: Yes, Tober, thank you. Have a good day.
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At 6:22, we're getting to around 23 for today. It's the last day of summer, but then look out. Our forecast just skyrockets. We've got a 27 coming tomorrow for the first official day of fall. Here's Shawn Mendes, Stitches.

0: Love that guy. Shawn Mendes at 626. Good morning. Thanks for being here on a beautiful Monday. Tell me something good. What did you get up to on the weekend? 306-938-9595. Jody texted in College Park. We had fall ball all weekend. Doubleheader. Perfect summery weather. I know lots of people playing fall ball. I didn't know fall baseball was a thing. Golf courses were packed.
1: No, it was good. There's not much wind, but there's lots of water still.
2: It was nice. We had some good weather finally, considering the last 2 weeks was all rain. So it was nice to get out with the guys again.
0: How are you celebrating this last day of summer? First day of fall tomorrow? Let me know. 306-938-9595. Thanks for being here. Sun just coming up. It's going to be 23 today. Here's Sabrina on C95.

0: Sarah Sabrina Espresso at 6:30 with Rob and Shauna. Rob is away. Thanks for being here on a spectacular Monday after such a beautiful last weekend of summer. This is actually the last day of summer today. Looking out over the riverbank, the sun is just coming up. And I noticed yesterday we took Wes out for a walk and the kids, we were on the Miwasan for the whole afternoon and the leaves just starting to change. They're not at the point where they're falling yet, so you don't walk through the crunchy leaves. We're not there yet, thankfully, but you can definitely tell that they're changing colors. Mother Nature came out to play, though, on the weekend, and this week we have sunshine mid-20s, even high 20s for tomorrow and the first day of fall. It was sequins, boots, hats covering Saskatoon over the weekend. We played host to the CCMA's Cameron Whitcomb, the big winner, taking home Entertainer of the Year. A very sad ending for a missing plane. It was found with both occupants inside dead. It had been en route to Manitoba from Regina. Patrick Clancy breaking his silence on 60 Minutes. So this story is one that has really captivated the world. He's the ex of Lindsay Clancy at the center of the most controversial court case in recent history, accused of killing their three children.
1: And I got to hold him. I got to lay down next to him. I believe that it was her mental illness that caused that. There was a time where I didn't think I would live to see my 35th birthday. And I was completely fine with it.
0: It did end in mistrial and is back in court this week. And more than four decades after Terry Fox set out on his marathon of hope, we do it again in his memory. Canadians still following in his footsteps. 600 communities taking part in the Terry Fox Run yesterday. A movie about his life is coming out later in the fall. That's what's going on this morning in sports. Well, the Riders are finished their bye week. Now they get ready for the Lions in BC Friday, where the standings are pretty tight in the West. The Blades have started the season with two losses, including 7-6 to Moose Jaw in overtime. It is going to be so uphill for the Jays now. Three games back in the final American League wildcard spot with six games left. That's it. And Kansas City kicked two field goals in overtime.
2: From the 13, Mahomes fires right. Kelsey, touchdown.
0: A win over the Indianapolis Colts in the NFL Sunday Nighter. And yes, Taylor Swift was cheering loud and proud. Our forecast looks so good. This last day of summer, sunshine will be around 22, 23, and then 27 tomorrow for the first day of fall, 26 on Wednesday. It's 11 right now.

And there's Imagine Dragons at 6:35. Good morning. The sun is just coming up. The leaves all look nice and golden yellow. Not the reds and oranges quite yet, but we got lots of time for that. It's the last day of summer. Enjoy. Shannon says, aside from disc golf and the windup that they had, they also hit up the 33rd Street Market. Got a text from Joelle. We did Nuit Blanche. Oh, I saw them preparing that on Broadway on Saturday. It looked so fun. Maybe you were at the CCMAs. Cameron Whitcomb, big winner there. And I thought Saskatoon just did such an amazing job. And we lucked out with the weather, too. It was really an exceptional weekend to show off our beautiful city. You can tell me something good from your weekend, 306-938-9595. One of my favorites right now, it's Tame Impala and Jenny. Here's Dracula on C95.

0: aren't running from the sun. We are chasing the sun. It is the last day of summer. That is Tame Impala and Dracula, and we are getting summer-like weather for the next few days. Very much in their newlywed era, Taylor and Travis hand in hand, Pat Mahomes' 31st birthday bash, and then yesterday, such a huge game for the Chiefs. Two field goals in overtime. The Chiefs win 33-30 over the Colts. Huge play for Travis Kelce.
1: From the 13, Mahomes fires right. Kelce, touchdown!
0: And then they go up to Taylor in the booth, and she is jumping up and down. She's pointing to her massive rock, yelling, "That's my husband!" and pointing to her ring, high-fiving everyone. Like, she was over-the-top excited. It was a really cool moment. And I'm just happy that they're showing her again at these games. It makes me want to watch. And sweet child of mine, indeed, Carrie Underwood, is being mentored by Axl Rose, and the two are working on a collab. So GNR's Axl Rose, whose voice is not that awesome lately, he lived some hard years, come on. But he's mentoring Carrie Underwood, and they're writing a song together. I think that could be so fantastic. One of the OG American Idols, and her voice is fabulous. I could see her doing a rock album. 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

0: to feel good, doesn't it? On a sunshiny start to the last day of summer. That's Counting Crows and Vanessa Carlton at 647. Thanks for being here, Rob and Shauna, with you, although Rob is away for a couple of days. We want to hear what was great from your weekend. Jody had fall ball all weekend, doubleheader, perfect summery weather. It was absolutely gorgeous. The golf courses were packed. Jess in Stonebridge texted, we closed up our trailer for the year out at Candle Lake. It was bittersweet. It was so beautiful outside, so it's hard to believe that fall and then winter are coming. Kim, it sounds like you did the same as Jess.
1: The trailer for the last time.
0: Which lake, Kim?
1: Up in Christopher Lake.
0: Oh, so pretty. I bet especially this time of year. And the weather was perfect.
1: Yeah. I got 11-foot sunflowers growing.
0: Oh, wow.
1: I know. Yeah, 11 feet.
0: Is that normal for sunflowers?
1: I don't know. I don't know.
0: How do you pick them? Do you pick them?
1: Yeah, I guess. No, a ladder, actually.
0: Well, enjoy them and enjoy this last day of summer and the beginning of fall. It's going to be great.
1: I will. Okay, thanks. Bye, Shauna. Bye.
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0: 6:52. Thanks for being here. It is sure pretty outside, isn't it? Last day of summer, we are getting to 23 and hotter for tomorrow. Here's Somber.

Fun with Rob and Shauna at 6:55. Rob is away. Thank you for joining us here, and thank you so much for all of the amazing messages that we have been getting over the last couple of days. If you were away or missed the announcement from Friday, Rob is leaving the morning show, and his last show will be this Friday. Thank you so much to our friend Tyler in Evergreen for this text. And Tyler says, Rob, you shocked me on Friday, but they say all good things must come to an end. You and Shauna helped me out for a long time when I needed it. Back when I first started calling, I was struggling with my mental health. I was working on autopilot, trying to survive and get through the days. And one day I called C95 just for some giggles. And doing that kept me going further. I felt I had some friends that I hadn't had in years, and then other friends would hear me on the radio, and that kept happening. And this was in 2020, my very first shout out on C95, and I am still here as one of your friends. I love your friendship. I love Shauna's friendship with Rob. I love your passion, Rob, for food and for music. I love that we just get to talk about things like WWE. People come up to me and they say that they hear me on C95, or that they do the butter fracking in movie theaters, which is one of Tyler's passions, is getting the extra butter on the popcorn in theaters. Enjoy your new adventures, Robin. Please come back and host some Break the Bank once in a while. Love you so much, Rob. That's from Tyler. And thank you. Thank you, Tyler. You're a big part of who we are. And you are one of the C95 family members that just make our day. You really do. You've let us in for the last 26 years, and I know Rob is really going to appreciate that message. Thank you so much for hanging out today. It is going to be a beauty. It is such a gorgeous sunrise. We'll be around 23 today and 27 tomorrow for the first day of fall. Here's Hathaway on C95.

0: such a fun one always. That's Hathaway on C95, 7 o'clock with Rob and Shauna. Rob is away, but thank you so much for being here on a spectacular-looking Monday. The leaves have really shown off. They have started to change just to the golden colors, not quite reds and oranges yet, but this is a picture-perfect time to be living in Saskatoon, and what a forecast. Mother Nature's coming out to play. We've got sunshine, mid-20s, even high 20s tomorrow, the first day of fall, and we're looking at a 27. It was all sequins and boots and hats covering Saskatoon over the weekend. We played host to the CCMAs. Cameron Whitcomb was the big winner.
1: I'm not okay, honey, I've been
0: taking home Entertainer of the Year. Very sad ending for a missing plane. It was found with both occupants dead inside. It had been en route from Manitoba, from Regina. Patrick Clancy breaks his silence in 60 Minutes last night. He's the ex of Lindsay Clancy at the center of one of the most controversial court cases in recent history, accused of killing their three children. It did end in mistrial. And more than four decades after Terry Fox set out on his marathon of hope, Canadians are still following in his footsteps. 600 communities took part in the Terry Fox run yesterday. A movie about his life is coming out later this fall. In sports, the Riders finished up their bye week. Now they get ready for the Lions in BC Friday, with the standings pretty tight in the West. The Blades have started season two with two losses, including 7-6 to Moose Jaw in overtime. An uphill climb for the Jays, now three games back of the final American League wildcard spot with six games left. It's not looking that great. And Kansas City kicked two field goals in overtime.
2: From the 13, Mahomes fires right. Kelsey, touchdown.
0: Yes, it was a Chiefs 33-30 win, and Taylor Swift jumping up and down yelling, "That's my husband," pointing to her wedding ring. It was quite the game against the Colts. We have got a beautiful last day of summer. Enjoy this. 23 and then 27 for the first day of fall tomorrow, and we stay nice and warm all week. That's what's going on this morning for Precision Auto Body. It's 10 degrees right now.

Chain Smokers and Halsey at 7:07. Good morning. Happy Monday. What's good? What's great in your world? What did you do on the weekend? Quinn texted. It was the MS bike tour in Waskasoo. We had spectacular weather. Oh, it would have been. All the colors showing off up north, too. Just like they are in Saskatoon. This might be the prettiest morning we've had in a long time. The river is like glass. The sun is up. The last day of summer. Here's Ella Langley on C95.

0: She is on top of the world, Ella Langley, choosing Texas at 7:11, and I know someone else feeling pretty on top of the world, and that is Jess Moskaluk, our very own. She was at the CCMAs. She was actually co-hosting the CCMAs, which were in Saskatoon over the weekend. Saskatoon did such an amazing job just showing off our beautiful city. So Jess Moskaluk is on stage. The hosting is underway of the show. And they are introducing all of the special guests that get to go and perform at the Grand Ole Opry. I mean, that is where you want to wind up. If you're a country music artist, you want to perform at the Opry someday in your career. Well, it was a pretty big surprise for Jess.
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0: She was stunned, and the crowd went crazy, screaming for, it felt like 10 minutes straight. But what an honor, and just amazing for one of our own. We absolutely love Jess Moskaluk and all of her success. Tell me something good from your weekend, 306-938-9595.
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4: A few spots to be aware of for your Monday morning commute. Circle Drive East, the southbound curb lane is closed from Attridge Drive to 108th Street West. 11th Street West, the eastbound curb lane is closed from Dawes Avenue to Avenue W South. And starting today, 4th Avenue North, the road is closed from 26th Street East to 25th Street East, and that project is scheduled to take 3 weeks to complete. For closures and more, sign up at saskatoon.ca/dailyroadreport.
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0: It's 7:16. Look at that beautiful sunshine. It is the last day of summer. 23 and then 27 for the first day of fall tomorrow.

0: There's Maroon 5 and Christina at 7:19 with Rob and Shauna. Thanks for being here. Rob is away today, but look at that sun, and I'm looking out over the riverbank. There has never been a prettier day so far this month. I think this definitely tops it because the leaves are just starting to change. So many colors, yellows and golds, not quite orange yet or red. We haven't reached the point where they've fallen off the trees. Thankfully, we are still in the beauty moments of this early fall. It is the last day of summer. Fall actually arrives tomorrow, and it's supposed to be 27. So if you're looking ahead in the forecast and thinking, what day could I be sick this week? Just a little bit of a cough. It's for sure tomorrow.
1: Robin Shauna.
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It's Olivia Dean, Man I Need. She's got such a smooth voice. It's 7:26. Thanks for being here on a simply stunning Monday. It's so pretty right now on the riverbank. It's going to be warm today, tomorrow, for the first day of fall.

Lots of you want to talk about Rob. And if you missed the announcement from Friday that Rob is going to be leaving the C95 morning show after 26 years of us together. And yes, it's a tough one. That's a tough pill for me to swallow. But so many wonderful messages, and thank you to our friend, school bus driver Hope. And she says, my tell me something good is the freedom that you and Rob have given the C95 family to talk about mental health and have it be okay on your show. I also agree that people ask me all the time if I'm that school bus driver Hope. People always tell me that they heard me on the radio and that it made their day and that it makes my day. And it is definitely hard seeing Rob step away. You guys make my mornings. The laughing about raisin cookies, about hot dogs, McDonald's, Cindy's patio furniture, making sure Rob gets you an amazing birthday gift every year. Concert tickets, concerts that we've been to over the years, chatting about the first day and the cold day of school. You and Rob are radio. You are radio to me. We just get to have the most amazing chance to be a part of your lives. And thank you for including us and making me school bus driver Hope. That's very, very sweet, Hope. And we love you. And I hope that you'll continue to call in and chat and tell us when it's cold out there and tell us your thoughts and feelings on the first and the last day of school, because you are part of the C95 family in a big way. Rob will be back later on this week. A lot of you have asked, and we will send him out with a bang. Here's Nickelback.

0: Love that band. We're getting new Nickelback in just a couple of weeks. That's Photograph at 7:30 with Rob and Shauna. Rob is away, but he will be back later on this week. As we enjoy the last day of summer, I can't believe it. Mother Nature sure came to play, though. What a weekend. It was so beautiful and warm, and that's how it's going to continue through this week. Perfect for our farm families, sunshine and mid to high 20s. It was sequins and boots and hats covering Saskatoon. Ask me how I've been, I'll say I'm great. As we played host to the CCMAs. And we looked good. We put on a show. Cameron Whitcomb was the big winner, taking home Entertainer of the Year. He is such a talent. Very sad ending for a missing plane. It was found with both occupants inside dead. It had been en route to Manitoba from Regina. Patrick Clancy breaking his silence on 60 Minutes last night. So he's the ex of Lindsay Clancy at the center of one of the most controversial court cases in recent history. She's accused of killing their three children.
1: And I got to hold him. I got to lay down next to him. I believe that it was her mental illness that caused that. There was a time where I didn't think I would live to see my 35th birthday, and I was completely fine with it.
0: Such a sad interview. It did end in a mistrial a couple of weeks ago, and it's back in court this week. And more than four decades after Terry Fox set out on his marathon of hope, Canadians are still following in his footsteps. 600 communities taking part in the Terry Fox Run yesterday, a movie about his life coming out later this fall. That's what's going on this morning for Northridge Developments. In sports, the Riders are finished their bye week, and now we get ready for the Lions in BC on Friday, with the standings pretty tight in the West. The Blades have started the season with two losses, including a 7-6 to Moose Jaw in overtime. An uphill climb for the Blue Jays now. Oh, it is not looking good. Three games back of the final American League wildcard spot with only six games left. And Kansas City kicked two field goals in overtime, giving the Chiefs a 33-30 win.
2: From the 13, Mahomes fires right. Kelsey, touchdown!
0: Travis Kelce touchdown, Taylor Swift cheering, and she was so cute. She was jumping up and down, pointing to her wedding ring, saying, "That's my husband," as the Chiefs won over the Colts in the NFL Sunday Nighter. 33-30 was the final score. We've got a picture-perfect last day of summer. Enjoy. 23 for today, 27 in the sun tomorrow for the first day of fall, 26 on Wednesday. Might be a call-in sick day happening this week. It is 10 right now. The weather for the Fishing Hole. As construction continues out front, the Fishing Hole is open as always with everything you need for your next big catch.

0: of the most gorgeous songs ever. Alex Warren and Ordinary at 7:37. Thanks for joining us on a simply stunning Monday. It is so beautiful outside, and we stay nice all this week. It is the last day of summer. I want to hear what was great from your weekend. 306-938-9595. Shannon says, did the disc golf wind up? And then they hit up the 33rd Street Market. It was so much fun. Jody had fall ball all weekend. Doubleheader. Perfect summery weather. The golf courses, they were packed.
1: Oh, it was good. There's not much wind, but there's lots of water still.
2: It was nice. We had some good weather finally. Considering the last 2 weeks was all rain, so it was nice to get out with the guys again.
0: Yeah, take advantage. Hit up the golf courses. Hey, even go to the beach. We got a 27 in our forecast tomorrow for the first day of fall. Here's Spice Girls. Yeah!

0: you want to be my lover. And there's Spice Girls. To get your Monday started, we have got sun and we're going to have heat. 23 for today, similar to how it was on the weekend, which was absolutely picture perfect. And then 27 tomorrow for the first day of fall. When I heard that both Harry Styles and Justin Bieber were being considered for Super Bowl halftime, I didn't know it was as a duo. Now, we are definitely all in on that. If you had Harry Styles and Justin Bieber together, there's no way. There's no way that could happen. But apparently that is what is being asked of them. And there's a new Brad Pitt plus dog movie opening this week, and I can feel all of you rolling your eyes at me right now. Do I love Brad Pitt? Yes, always. Do I love dogs? Yes, always. Do I love sad movies? You put my boyfriend and a sad dog story together? I'm going to be the one needing to leave. I will be having a timeout of life if there is a Brad Pitt and a dog and a sad story. And that is what is coming out this week. And getting phenomenal reviews. Brad Pitt says that this was the most difficult movie he's ever filmed. I can't wait. Like I said, I might need next week off. That's what's trending.
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1: You're waking up with Saskatoon's Morning Show, Rob and Shauna. In the morning,
0: morning, morning. Happy last day of summer. Fall arrives tomorrow. But you wouldn't know it. 23 and sun today. Here's Taylor.

0: Well, she was cheering to her heart's content, jumping up and down, pointing to her wedding ring. That's my husband. That's what Taylor was yelling at the Chiefs game yesterday. It was a very exciting game. Kansas City kicked in two field goals in overtime, giving the Chiefs a 33-30 win over the Colts. I just love that we get to see Taylor. She's back at the games because there was this big contract that had been signed for the last season and a half or so where they could not show her on TV. So now we get all kinds of Taylor. It is 7:49. Thanks for being here on a beautiful Monday. Share something great from your weekend. What did you get up to? 306-938-9595. Jordan in Westview pulled the garden, got a little sunburn even. Heard from Cynthia in Silver Springs. We were at the CCMAs. Saskatoon did such an incredible job. What about you, Kale?
1: Oh, hi. Yes, I had such an amazing weekend.
0: What did you do?
1: I went on a quad rally with my older sister and our friends.
0: Oh, very cool. And talk about a perfect weekend. It felt like summer, I bet.
1: Yes, honestly, it wasn't even cold. A lot of us were still in our t-shirts. It was perfect weather and a beautiful scenery.
0: Oh, what a time to do it. Everything looks so beautiful right now, and the leaves haven't, like, quite fallen yet, so it's still picturesque.
1: Yes, a lot of color.
0: Well, I'm glad you had such a great weekend. Thanks for sharing.
1: Yes, Tober, thank you. Have a good day.
0: It would be beautiful being out on a quad and all the colors. You can tell me something good, 306-938-9595. Now, while you have that number handy, looking forward to this weekend. We have got Journey coming to Sastel Center. Tickets for you, plus dinner at Moxie's first. You want that? 306-938-9595. Here is Journey.

0: one of the best, and they are going to be here this weekend. Hey there, who's this?
1: Jenny.
0: Jenny, would you like to go see Journey this weekend?
1: Sure.
0: It is going to be such a fun show. I've never seen them, but everyone says it is going to blow your mind. The vocals, you'll know all the songs and get to sing along.
1: Awesome.
0: And you have a $100 gift card to Moxie's and go get some snacks or dinner first. Have a blast.
1: Thank you.
0: Yeah, congrats. So we will have more Journey tickets and more dinners out at Moxie's before the show. All this week, Journey is here this Sunday with C95. We have got a beautiful start to this very last day of summer. And what a great weekend. You know, we had the CCMAs in town, so it wasn't raining. It wasn't snowing, which it totally could have been. I always say that my daughter, she turns 11 this Friday. And the day that Jossie was born, it was a crazy heat wave. It was 32 degrees outside when she was born. The next year, we celebrated her birthday, and I had booked a bouncy castle, and we were doing this big party outside, and it was snowing, and we had to cancel the whole thing. So that is Saskatchewan weather for you in a nutshell, and I'm so glad that we have this beautiful last day of summer, and this first week of fall looks amazing. 27 is our high for tomorrow. It'll be 23 today. Here's Miley on C95.

0: Philly, one of the front runners apparently to do Super Bowl halftime. I would love to see it. That is Flowers at 8 o'clock. Thanks for being here on this last day of summer. Mother Nature came out to play, though. We had sunshine all weekend, mid to high 20s for this week, and it was all the sequins and the boots and the hats covering Saskatoon as we played host to the CCMAs over the weekend.
1: Ask me how I've been, I say I'm great.
0: Cameron Whitcomb, the big winner, taking home Entertainer of the Year. It was a terrific show, and just all the days leading up to the actual awards. Very sad ending for a missing airplane. It was found with both occupants dead inside. It had been en route to Manitoba from Montreal. Patrick Clancy breaking his silence on 60 Minutes. This is the ex of Lindsay Clancy. This is a story that has really captivated the whole world. One of the most controversial court cases in recent history. She's accused of killing their three children.
2: And I got to hold them. I got to lay down next to them. I believe that it was her mental illness that caused that. There was a time where I didn't think I would live to see my 35th birthday, and I was completely fine with it.
0: It did end in a mistrial and is back in court this week. And more than four decades after Terry Fox set out on his marathon of hope, Canadians are still following in his footsteps. 600 communities taking part in the Terry Fox run yesterday. A movie about his life is coming out later in the fall. That's what's going on this morning in sports. The Riders finished their bye week, and now they get ready for the Lions in BC on Friday, with the standings pretty tight in the West. The Blades have started the season with two losses, including 7-6 to Moose Jaw in overtime. It is a very uphill, steep climb for the Blue Jays now. Man, I wanted them to win on the weekend. Three games back at the final American League wildcard spot with six games left. That's it. And Kansas City kicked two field goals in overtime, giving the Chiefs a 33-30 win.
3: From the 13, Mahomes fires right. Kelsey, touchdown!
0: Kelsey, touchdown. Taylor going bananas in the booth. It was an awesome win over the Colts. That's your sports for Saskatoon Smiles Dental Studios. We've got sun. It's just a picture perfect last day of summer. We'll be around 23 today and then 27 tomorrow for the first day of fall. It's 12 right now.

0: May.
1: There's NSYNC. How about this? NSYNC back together with JT at Super Bowl halftime? Probably not. The last time JT did Super Bowl halftime, well, we learned a new term, wardrobe malfunction, with Janet Jackson. It is 8:06. Hey, thanks for being here on a really nice Monday. It is the last day of summer. I can't believe that. It just feels like we're getting started, especially after such a gorgeous weekend. You can tell me something good today. Lindsay texted, "Hi, Sean. I hope you had a wonderful weekend. I went to see Practical Magic 2, and oh my goodness, it is so good. It hits all the feels. You laugh, you cry. I would say it is way better than the first one." Lindsay, that is what everyone is telling us in the C95 family, that it is such a wonderful movie. I really need to go back and watch Practical Magic 1, get caught up, watch number 2. Like I said earlier, I'm really excited slash nervous for the new Brad Pitt movie because it's Brad Pitt, a dog, true story. Super sad, and I'm going to be an absolute mess. I'm already a mess these days. It's 8:06. Oh, and a lot of people asking if we have more journey tickets. We will tomorrow, and dinners at Moxie's too. Here's Shaboozy, a bar song on C95.

0: Shaboozy of our song at 8:09. Good morning. Happy Monday. Welcome to the last day of summer. Fall officially arrives tomorrow. It was such a spectacular weekend, just beautiful. We took Wes and the kids and went and walked all along the Miwasin yesterday afternoon, and everyone was out. I mean, the colors were showing off, and it was just packed along the trails. It was so nice to see. Something great from your weekend. 306-938-9595. Love starting the week this way. Jody texted, we had fall ball all weekend, doubleheader. Perfect summery weather. It did not feel like the end of September. Jess texted in, Stonebridge, we closed up our trailer for the year out at Candle Lake. It was bittersweet because it was so nice out. It's hard to believe that fall and then winter are inevitably coming. Well, hopefully we get that super El Nino and it will be a nice winter. Kim, it sounds like you did the same as Jess.
1: This trailer for the last time.
0: Which lake, Kim?
1: Up in Christopher Lake.
0: Oh, so pretty. I bet especially this time of year. And the weather was perfect.
1: Yeah. I got 11-foot sunflowers growing.
0: Oh, wow.
1: I know. Yeah, 11 feet.
0: Is that normal for sunflowers?
1: I don't know.
0: How do you pick them? Do you pick them?
1: Yeah, I guess. No, a ladder, actually.
0: Well, enjoy them and enjoy this last day of summer and the beginning of fall. It's going to be great.
1: I will. Okay, thanks. Bye, Shauna. Bye.
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12: At 8:13, tell me something good. 306-938-9595. Curtis, we did like most people, pulled the whole garden on the weekend. Anyone need some tomatoes? We have lots too. This is Pink, Just Like Fire on C95.

Pink, she's the coolest, just like fire at 8:17. Happy Monday, last day of summer. It was such a spectacular weekend. Got a text from Marianne, and she's got to tell me something good. I like this one, Marianne. Yeah, share something cool from your weekend. She says, my niece and I went on a sip and shop to Deanna's in Delisle. I bought a couple of the coolest pairs of jeans. We were picked up in a limousine, taken out there, and just had the best shopping experience. That is awesome. I love to hear it. I'll have to check it out. You can tell me something good from your weekend, 306-938-9595. Thanks for being here. It's Brit on C95.

0: vibes from the weekend. What did you get up to? Keely in Rosewood, CCMA's, so much fun. Had a blast. It was a great girls' night out on Saturday. And what a moment at the Canadian Country Music Awards, hosted right here in Saskatoon by our own Jess Moskaluk. Only she had the surprise of her life. So she was co-hosting, and they were calling up the people that would be going to perform at the Grand Ole Opry later this year. She had no idea this was coming, and Jess was told it was going to be her.
1: The Opry has asked me to formally invite you, Jess Moskaluk, to make your Grand Ole Opry debut.
0: And I cut that cheering. That cheering went on for probably 6 minutes. The crowd went nuts. We all want to cheer for Jess Moskaluk. She is so talented and just such a sweetheart, and now gets to perform the Grand Ole Opry.
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at 8:25. We've got sun. The leaves have started to change. But it just happened. I feel like on Friday even, everything still looked so green. It's really, really beautiful. Last day of summer. Welcome to it. Here is Bruno. Risk It All on C95.

0: That song is just so totally different than anything else we have on C95 right now. New from Bruno, Risk It All at 8:30. Thanks for being here on this last day of summer. And it definitely looks a little more fallish outside, but you wouldn't know it by the temperature because it was so warm on the weekend and it'll stay warm this week. Got a text from Tracy. Good morning, Shauna. On Saturday, two of my sisters and myself went into the Harvest Parade in Rostern. This is our entry for the parade. My dad won this car 55 years ago, and we used it in the parade this year. And she included a picture. It's all decorated with pumpkins and leaves, and it is so, so pretty. Thank you for that, Tracy. I just love that you want to share your stories and tell me something good from your weekend, and you can do so anytime, 306-938-9595. Well, Mother Nature certainly came to play. It was such a beautiful weekend, and it stays nice this week. Sequins and boots and hats, that was the story of the day in Saskatoon. Well, all weekend, it was packed everywhere. I went downtown and restaurants, CCMAs in Saskatoon. Ask me how I've been. I say, and Cameron Whitcomb was the big winner, taking home Entertainer of the Year. We just love that guy. Honey, I've been scared to death, looking in the mirror. Very sad ending for a missing plane. It was found with both occupants dead inside. It had been en route to Manitoba from Regina. Patrick Clancy breaking his silence on 60 Minutes. Oh, this was like a must PVR for me last night. I've been obsessed with this court case. One of the most controversial court cases in recent history. It was around Lindsay Clancy, accused of killing their three children. It ended in mistrial, but it is back in court. I think it's this week or next week. And more than four decades after Terry Fox set out on his marathon of hope, Canadians are still following in his footsteps. 600 communities took part in the Terry Fox run yesterday. There's a movie about his life coming out later in the fall. Brian Adams doing the soundtrack to that one. And that's what's going on this morning for the Health Sciences Association of Saskatchewan. In sports, the Riders finished their bye week, now get set to take on the Lions in BC Friday with the standings pretty tight in the West. The Blades have started their season with two losses, including a 7-6 loss to Moose Jaw in overtime. It is going to be so uphill for the Blue Jays now, three games back of the final American League wildcard spot with six games left. That's it. And Kansas City kicked two field goals in overtime, giving the Chiefs a 33-30 win.
1: From the 13, Mahomes fires right. Kelsey, touchdown!
0: Oh, and Travis Kelce, his wife Taylor Swift in the booth, jumping up and down. She was pointing to her massive wedding rock, saying, "That's my husband out there." It was a really big win, 33-30 win over the Indianapolis Colts in the NFL Sunday Nighter. We've got sun. We have got a gorgeous last day of summer. Enjoy. Soak it all in. 23 for our high and then 27 tomorrow as we welcome fall. It's 12 right now.

Jimmy Eat World, the middle at 8:35 on a beautiful start to our Monday and a new week. And we have the arrival of fall tomorrow. It is starting to look a little tiny bit fallish outside. I didn't think so even on Friday. I remember looking out on the riverbank here where we are at the radio station, and everything was quite green still. Our grass is really green at the house, but today, I don't know, the switch has been flipped. And it does look more golden and yellow and little hints of orange. Fall arrives tomorrow. Hey, thanks for being here and hanging out with me today. This is Olivia Dean, So Easy on C95.

0: There's Olivia Dean, so easy with Rob and Shauna. Rob is away, but thanks for hanging out on this gorgeous Monday. I was just texting back with Griffin and Vanessa. Good morning to Griffin and Vanessa. They got married on the weekend. We are on the road now. We are off on our honeymoon, Revelstoke, BC. We're going to listen to C95 the entire way. They're from Evergreen. Sent me wedding photos. Oh my word, you guys. These pictures are so stunning. Hair and makeup and the dress and the tux and all of it, the colors of the leaves in the background, just absolutely picture perfect. Congrats to you, Griffin and Vanessa. You can tell us something good today. What did you do on the weekend? Maybe you got married. Maybe you went to a wedding. 306-938-9595.
1: C95. What's trending?
0: I love when you share your weddings. It's such a special time. Well, they are very much in their newlywed era. Taylor and Travis hand in hand at Patrick Mahomes' 31st birthday bash. And then, of course, Taylor was showing off that ring, yelling, "That's my husband," when Travis made a huge play in the Chiefs' overtime win. It was a 33-30 win for the Chiefs. I just love that we get to see Taylor on camera now at these games, because we didn't all last year. And they had this clause that they couldn't show her, but now we get to see her. Swifties are feeling pretty certain she's dropping her debut album, Revisited, so one of those re-releases. I sure hope so. And Carrie Underwood, one of our OG American idols, moving to rock. Sweet child of mine. Little bit of GNR. Yes, she's being mentored by Axl Rose, and the two are working on some kind of collab. She can do pretty much anything. I am here for that. That's what's trending for Style Encore, all the brands you love for way less. Discover fresh finds every day in Sutherland on Gray Avenue.
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0: at
7: 8:43. We're getting to 23 today on this last day of summer, and then fall arrives tomorrow. You wouldn't know it though. 27 tomorrow. That's going to be so nice. Here's Taylor.

0: It was pretty cute seeing Taylor jump up and down and be really, really over the top excited at that great Chiefs game yesterday. Travis Kelce had a huge play. And she's just a happy, proud wife. That's I Knew You Were Trouble at 8:47. Thanks for being here on a spectacular Monday. We have sunshine and the leaves are just starting to change. And then we welcome fall tomorrow. I want to hear what was great from your weekend. Quinn texted, we had the MS bike tour up at Waskasoo. It was perfect weather. That is so nice. I love that event too. Shannon in Fairhaven, my tell me something good. I held the wind-up barbecue for my ladies' disc golf league. Prizes were had. My league wouldn't have been as big of a success as it had been for not the beautiful ladies that come out every single week. And we wrapped it up in style. Hey, what about you, Kale?
1: Oh, hi. Yes, I had such an amazing weekend.
0: What did you do?
1: I went on a quad rally with my older sister and our friends.
0: Oh, very cool. And talk about a perfect weekend. It felt like summer, I bet.
1: Yes, honestly, it wasn't even cold. A lot of us were still in our t-shirts. It was perfect weather and a beautiful scenery.
0: Oh, what a time to do it. Everything looks so beautiful right now, and the leaves haven't, like, quite fallen yet, so it's still picturesque.
1: Yes, a lot of color.
0: Well, I'm glad you had such a great weekend. Thanks for sharing.
1: Yes, Tober, thank you. Have a good day.
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That is becoming one of my favorites. Stella Lefty in Boston. C95. Good morning. Shauna Foster with you. Last day of summer after a gorgeous weekend. I'm not ready for fall. We've got sunshine, mid to high 20s this week. Here's Natalie on C95.

Stargazing with Miles Smith. Good morning. Shauna Foster with you on C95. Hope you had a terrific weekend. It was sequins, it was boots, it was hats. It was a lot of fun here in Saskatoon over the weekend. We had the CCMA. Love those Hunter Brothers. Jeff Moskaluk. And our boy Cameron Wickholm, a big winner, taking home Entertainer of the Year. Saskatoon, you did us proud. Here's Bon Jovi.

American Idol, Kelly Clarkson. Another one of the originals, Carrie Underwood, is doing something different. Teamed up with Axl Rose from Guns N' Roses. And she's putting out a rock album. I can totally picture that. Here's the Beaches on C95.

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Tip Friends. Hey, good morning. Shauna Foster with you. Lexi in Silver Springs texted, I missed Break the Bank last week. What happened? When do you play again? We have changed things up. We play every Thursday now, but we've extended it all year. So this Thursday, 7:45, you're shot at up to $25,000. Here's Avril.

0: What a cool song. That's Tame Impala and Jenny Dracula. Good morning, our buddy Tyler in Evergreen.
1: Baseball season's over. Right into the rink here right away. We've gone three hockey, freezing our toes off in sandals and shorts.
0: Isn't that the truth? Fall ball on for a lot of teams, which I didn't even know fall ball was a thing. And then straight to the rink, and we are going to be hot these last days of summer. Fall officially arrives tomorrow. We'll be in the mid-20s and sun. Charlotte Cardin on C95. Always been.

0: St. Pablo, good morning. Shauna Foster with you. Happy Monday. Hope you had a wonderful weekend. Beautiful sunshine this week, Shannon.
1: Oh, I'm enjoying my outdoor office today like nobody's business. Let me tell you, I absolutely love this time of year. Not too cold, it's just perfect. It is beautiful. The leaves are so many different colors falling around everywhere.
0: I really noticed the leaves starting to change on the weekend. Fall officially arrives tomorrow. Here's Lifehouse.

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0: Saskatoon's biggest cash contest.
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0: C95's 25.

And there's Halsey with Shauna Foster. Good morning. Thanks for being here. Hope you had a fab weekend. Did you see Taylor Swift? Oh, she is such a newlywed, cheering on Travis Kelce and the Chiefs yesterday. And he had a pretty big play. It was a great game. She started jumping up and down, screaming, pointing to her wedding ring. That's my husband. Heck yeah. Here's

0: It still feels like summer around here. A beautiful weekend. Things look great for the start of fall, Angie. Your favorite season?
1: Driving to work. I'm a daycare provider, so I got to get there for the kiddos. Well, I like fall because I am a daycare provider, and the kids love when we when all the leaves fall to the ground and we pile them up and they get to jump in them, go crazy, and yeah, act silly. So that's why I love fall.
0: We went for a big walk yesterday. Some of the leaves have fallen. A few getting crunchy, just the start of things changing. Here's Olivia Dean.

0: feature pick.
1: Hey, this is a cool new song. Take a listen together. Let me know. What are you thinking, fam? Dominic Fike is his name. This is a song called Baby Doll. I want to hear from you.

Don't you love that guitar? What a cool sound. That is new music from Dominic Fike. It's called Baby Doll. Got a text from Devin downtown. Reminds me a bit of Everclear. Something from late 90s, early 2000s. I'm here for it, Devin says. You always help us pick the music. Enjoy the sunshine the next few days. These are for sure the bonus ones, okay? It's going to be warm. Fall officially arrives tomorrow. Here's Banners.

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0: Brittany, before you go, there's something I want you to have.
1: Oh, it's beautiful. But wait a minute, isn't this?
0: Yeah, yes it is.
1: But I thought the old lady dropped it into the ocean in the end.

0: And there's Britt. Will we see her at the VMAs? Madonna has invited her this Sunday. They don't need to kiss again. Been there, done that. But it'd be fun to see her. Well, I was glued to my TV last night. I don't remember the last time that I had to PVR something. Patrick Clancy on 60 Minutes. He's the ex of Lindsay Clancy. Center of one of the most controversial court cases in recent history, accused of killing their three children, ended in mistrial. This is the first time we've heard from him.
1: And I got to hold him. I got to lay down next to him. I believe that it was her mental illness that caused that. There was a time where I didn't think I would live to see my 35th birthday. And I was completely fine with it.
0: It was a very sad interview. Whatever side you're on or what you want to happen to her, it's just heartbreaking.

Backstreet Boys with Shauna. Good morning. Got a text from Lauren in Stonebridge. Congrats to everyone in Saskatoon. We showed off our city. CCMAs, so much fun on Saturday. It was a terrific show. All of the performances leading up to it. It was a gorgeous weekend. Yes, Saskatoon did us proud. Cameron Whitcomb, big winner, taking home Entertainer of the Year. We've got gorgeous days ahead. Enjoy. Here's Jamie Fine on C95. I'm just

one of my favorite songs right now. A big winner at the CCMAs held in Saskatoon over the weekend. That's Cam Whitcomb's latest, Kingdom of Fear. He won Entertainer of the Year.

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0: New album just a few weeks away. 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Share what was great from your weekend. A beauty of one. Wow. Last couple of days of summer. The golfers were out.
1: No, it was good. There's not much wind, but there's lots of water still.
2: It was nice. 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Considering the last 2 weeks was all rain, so it was nice to get out with the guys again.
0: And hopefully it continues. We've got a nice stretch ahead.

0: There's Felix Cartel and Sophie Simmons. Last day of summer, Adam. I can't believe it. Fall officially arrives. It's your favorite?
1: You know what? 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

0: you been to Moose Odessa Wraps yet? 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

Okay, she was officially the cutest at the Chiefs game yesterday, and it was a great game. Kansas City kicked 2 field goals in overtime, giving the Chiefs a 33-30 win over the Colts. Travis made a huge play, Taylor jumping up and down, and she says, "That's my husband," and points to her wedding ring. Aw, I love them together.

0: the catchy little song, Alex Sampson and Misery. Good morning, Jen.
1: A beautiful day. If we could do this for the whole month of September, it would be amazing. I am really hopeful that that's true. Well, it's the transition to it's getting colder, and I just really am not a snow person, so I hate to say it's all downhill from here.
0: We gotta soak up these days, Jen. We're gonna be in the mid-20s, even higher 20s later in the week. Fall officially arrives tomorrow.

winner. CCMA's in Saskatoon over the weekend. Cameron Whitcomb taking home Entertainer of the Year. He deserved it. Love that guy. Happy Monday, sunny and warm.

0: do this. It's the 21st of September, isn't it? Yeah.
1: Do you remember when it first started?
0: Are we going to have a sweet little afternoon or what? Chasing those clouds away. Man, oh man, I got a good feeling going on. Let's keep it going on. Here's Golden.

There's Tyler Shaw. We had an amazing weekend. You know what was going on yesterday? Terry Fox Run. It's been 40 years since the original Marathon of Hope. I want to give a gold star to anybody who took part in the Terry Fox Run yesterday. The warm, sunny, dry is here to stay. It's combining weather. Harvest is back in full swing. Here's Taylor Swift.

You know what it is about that song? Makes us feel good when we sing along, doesn't it? Here's what you need to know about this next song. It's one of my favorites. The words are, turn me around, right upside down. A globe, put your finger on me. This is Edge of the Earth by The Beaches.

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That sounded real nice, didn't it? That sounded nice. Back to Friends, they're somber, feeling good's coming to us easy with this gorgeous weather, these great songs, and that suave Tim Stone on the radio. Isn't he slick?

This Serena Ryder, a couple things making us feel really good right now. Nice weather's back. It's here to stay. This fall routine isn't new to us. We're in it now. This is life, and I feel really good about it. You know what's nice about gratitude? When you're grateful, what you already have suddenly is enough. You don't want for more. It's that gratitude attitude. That's where we're at. Here's Wherever You Will Go on the Tim Stone Show.

0: That's Charlotte Cardin, the way we talk. It is the 21st of September, and it's a gorgeous day.
1: Do you remember when it first died, September?
0: There's a part in this where it says, never was a cloudy day. We're looking pretty good, aren't we? We're looking really good. Karma, here's Taylor Swift.

Battling your ground, karma's on your scent like a bounty hunter. 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
2: 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A picture-perfect party full of friends I used to keep.

We're still unsure about this song, Mr. Know-It-All by Teddy Swims. Do you like it? That's why it's just a feature pick right now. It's slowly climbing charts, slowly on the come up. Will it become a hit? If you think so, let me know. Here's One Thing by Finger 11.

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Somber Home Wrecker coming up. I Knew It, I Knew You by Taylor Swift. Boston with Stella Lefty. Choosing Texas, 12 in a row at least. This week we get fall colors and summer temperatures. Woohoo! Good times. Here's I Don't Care.

Here's Adele. Gorgeous sunshine today, blue sky, 20 degrees. It is a breezy afternoon. Tomorrow is going to be full on hot, close to 30. How about that? This is Tuesday in Texas on C95.

We love him. Cameron Whitcomb, we love him. Kingdom of Fear. Cam was in Saskatoon for the CCMAs this weekend. He won Entertainer of the Year. That song, I want to note, is climbing charts in the U.S. of A. That's the big breakthrough. When a Canadian artist gets played south of the border, you're on your way to bigger things. So we're really proud of him. It's a beautiful day and we're feeling great. This is Angel. Here's Shaggy.

Luxury. Let's go. Looks like a week to go golfing. You know how September and sometimes October golf can be. 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I knew it. I knew you. Here's Taylor Swift.

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Ooh, a good one for a sunny day. It's so nice today. There's Shaboozy. We're going to play a song by Michael Jackson. Over the weekend, I rewatched the Michael Jackson movie with my son, and he says he kind of looks like the bad guy from a cartoon. I think it's his mustache. Michael's dad, Joseph, it's like, guy, if you're going to tell people you're not the bad guy, you cannot have a mustache like that because we can see it right on your face. Clearly, you're the villain. The mustache is like, no good guys wear a mustache like that. This is Black or White to start 12 in a row. Let's get it.

John Desmond, there's body. Two things we know for sure. 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Work is easier when you feel good. 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So let's move. Let's get this day done. 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Sugar, we're going down. Here's Fall Out Boy.

Didn't that song sound good? This moment right here, when I'm listening to the radio and driving around, I'm always wondering, like, what's the next song going to be? Will it be as good? When you're jamming and you're like, golly, I hope another good one comes on. So I'm real happy to say this is I Just Might.

And that song's just so sweet, isn't it? There's Olivia Dean on C95. You know, we're celebrating that it is nice outside. It's going to stay this nice outside. Felt hot yesterday. It's starting to feel like real heat again. And this is only 21 degrees. Tomorrow's high is 27. Kind of thought we were done getting real close to 30 degrees, but rest of September's looking amazing. With Push, here's Matchbox 20.

0: to
1: Tyler Shaw with Run to You. Terry Fox Run yesterday. Big gold star if you were part of it. 40 years since the Marathon of Hope. Did you know there's a documentary about Terry Fox that'll be available for us to watch soon? Over 600 communities did the Terry Fox Run yesterday. It was a day for it. Here's

0: coming back to you.
1: What a good song. I can't get enough of that one. I really like hearing it. Edge of the Earth by the Beaches. Hey, Tim, any cool things coming up this week? There is a really cool thing on Friday, 9/25, September 25th. The date is 9/25. Dolly Parton Day this Friday. So it gives us a reason to play her songs. This Friday, we're going all in on 9/25 Day. This is You, Somebody. It's the Kings of Leon.

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1: 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Kels, how do you feel about it now?
2: 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Then I get to go sit in the sauna. 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

0: Lady Gaga to kick off 12 in a row. This time 16. 12 in a row is a minimum. Big hits. Bruno Mars, Risk It All. Tame Impala, Dracula. A new one. Baby Doll by Dominic Fike. Let's go. It isn't even going to be cold at night this week, hey? You don't need sleeves or pants. Tank tops and shorts all week. This is ordinary. Here's Alex Warren.
1: They say the holy water's watered down, and this town's lost its faith. Our colors will fade eventually, so if our time is running out, day after day, we'll make the mundane a masterpiece. Oh my, my, oh my, my love, I take one look at you, you're taking me out.

Let's go. There's Sabrina Carpenter. I've got a tune for you, one that'll sound great when you roll the windows down. You're going to feel this one. Tomorrow's the first day of fall, so that makes today the last day of summer. And this week really looks more like summer than the first day of summer. You might remember when summer started in June, we were like, man, it felt more like summer in spring. We had a chilly start to the season, so it's coming back around for us. That's what's up. Hot and sunny this week. Here's Jump Around.

0: All right, let's get it going. There's Preston Pablo. No rain this week, all sunshine. You know what it is today. The 21st of September.
1: Yeah. Do you remember when it was
0: September? Cloud in the sky? No, we dancing.

Okay, there's Pink. Really good song, right? Sounds particularly good when the weather's like this. Music sounds better when we've got good weather. So our playlist this week is going to sound so sick. Smiling is easy. It seems like everyone's in a great mood. Here is the biggest hits with a triangle in it. I think this is the only song we're playing that has that triangle sound.

All right. That sounded great. There's Bryan Adams. Bryan Adams recorded a song called The Ballad of Terry Fox, and it's in a documentary about Terry Fox that just debuted at the film festival in Toronto. We're excited to see this. The Terry Fox run happened yesterday. What a gorgeous day for it. Over 600 communities ran in that. 40th anniversary of the Marathon of Hope. This is Back to France. Here's Somber on the Tim Stone Show.

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4: Nice. There are texts coming in from people when we play this saying, keep that baby doll song on. Couple people have noted it's not very long, that it feels too short. It's a great song. Wish it was longer. This song is 90 seconds. 90 seconds total. It is the shortest song we're playing. It's too bad when it's so good and it's so short, but maybe that's part of the charm. Here's Baby Doll by Dominic Fike.

you feel right now? Because I feel good when I hear that song. Guy's a little smooth, swaggy, you know? Dominic Fike, Baby Doll, feature pick, not because it's new music, because it's becoming hit music. He recorded that song 8 years ago, and social media brought it back on the charts. 8-year-old song, sounds really good now. Should we keep playing it? Let me know. Here's Love Me on the Tim Stone Show.

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Shakira, Shakira, Tim Stone Show, big hit to play, great song. What's so good about this song? Is it the lyrics? I don't think so. The lyrics don't make sense. At some point, he says she tasted like a raindrop. And they go, la, la, la, la, la. It's the na-na-nas. Great na-na-nas. Great, like, singing along. She's got the look. She's got the look. She's got the look. What in the world could make a brown-eyed girl turn blue? It's definitely not the lyrics, but there's a feeling. This

0: Good song. What a jam. Hello, you're on the Tim Stone Show. What's up?
1: Oh, hey, Tim.
0: Hi.
1: I just wanted to let you know we had a pretty gnarly collision on the corner of Preston and Circle Drive.
0: Dang, that's a bad place for a gnarly collision.
1: Yeah, there's a big stop.
0: Oh, shit.
1: You have all those people in the line wondering, oh, why isn't the traffic moving? And, yeah, that's definitely why. The fire truck seems like it's en route now.
0: Sorry, you cut out a little bit there. Which part? Are we, like, Circle Drive South?
1: North, I guess. Like the Preston crossing with, Burger King, Rona.
0: Yep, Preston North. That's where it is.
1: Yes, I know. Sometimes I mix up the Preston. This one?
0: Yeah, and then you're calling into the radio guy, and I would panic too. So thanks for the heads up.
1: Okay, I'll let you go. Thanks, Tim.
0: Thanks for calling in. That's an accident. Sounds like a gnarly one. Slowing things down at Preston Crossing. C95 numbers 938-9595. Let us know if you see anything else. Drive safe.

Charlotte Carden on C95. Just amazing how the weather's working out for everyone. You've heard that harvest is behind. It's a touchy subject in my family for sure. Farmers want hot, sunny, dry, windy even is great. So all week, everyone's happy. Like, it feels hot now, doesn't it? This is 22. There's a few days coming up where we'll get a lot closer to 30. Okay, all right, like hot summer weather. Today's the last day of summer. Tomorrow's the first day of fall. It's going to stay feeling like summer for a while yet. C95 weather for flooring superstores. It's Sia. Here's Unstoppable.

That is a good song. Haven't heard it in a minute. My favorite song is coming up in 3 minutes, Kingdom of Fear by Cameron Whitcomb. This is a Tim Stone Show Time Saver Traffic Tip. Woo! So many T's. Timmy T time here. Sorry, I got golfing on the mind. There's an accident at Preston Crossing, and we've had a couple of callers saying that it's backed up real bad. Preston Crossing, Circle North. C95's number, 938-9595. Text anytime. Here's Gwen Stefani.

That's one of my favorites. Every day we hear more people saying it's their favorite too. Kingdom of Fear by Cameron Wickholm. So he is sober, and a lot of his songs are about sobriety. Used to be, I want to rock and roll all night, party every day. Now people love songs about getting sober. That's pretty cool. I am sober from alcohol. I drank 10 years ago for the last time. I'm at 10 and a half years without alcohol. So for me, his songs really resonate. Cameron Wickholm had a huge weekend. We love seeing him be recognized. So he won Entertainer of the Year. The Canadian Country Music Awards, the CCMAs, were in Saskatoon this weekend. Entertainer of the Year, Male Artist of the Year, Best Album. This guy's on fire. And that song is charting down south in the old US of A. That's a big breakthrough for Canadian artists. When you start climbing charts in America, you're on your way to superstardom. This is Without You on the Tim Stone Show. Yeah.

Nickelback on the Tim Stone Show. Heck of a day, isn't it? I mean, we had us a day this 21st day of September. So often, September 21 comes around and I go to play this song and it just does not hit like today is hitting. You could say it's the last day of summer, but that's sad. No one wants to hear that. Tomorrow's the first day of fall. It is going to feel like the 21st night in September all week. Hot, sunny, we dancing in September. No clouds this week. Everybody's happy about it. With Drop Dead, here's Olivia Rodrigo.

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0: 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I hate to know you feel alone.
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3: Hi, I have a song request.
2: Okay. Is it a good one?
3: Yeah.
2: Prove it.
3: Choosing Texas by Ella Langley.
2: You got a good one there. Yep. Bona fide.
3: Yep.
2: Braden, are you doing all right?
3: Yeah.
2: Sound a little low. Maybe it was a tough day.
3: Yep.
2: Oh. Well, I'm going to play your song for you. Have a good night, a better night. I hope you feel better tonight.
3: Yep, you too.
2: Okay. Yep.
3: Yep.
2: Yep. All right, bye.
3: Bye.
2: Hope this cheers you up, brother.

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0: I want you, I need you, oh God. I need these beautiful things that I've got.
1: Great song in this gorgeous moment. Golly, I feel good. You know, the thing about fall golf, when you play around in September, sometimes we're lucky we play in October. I've had rounds in November. You never know when the last one is. Golf forecast looking like we could tee off every day this week. Get it while you can.

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Fall colors and summer temps. The trees really do got all the colors right now. I love rock and roll on C95.

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Girls Like You on the Tim Stone Show. We've been sweating. Terry Fox run yesterday in 600 communities. It was a day for running. You think about when Terry did the Marathon of Hope. It was 40 years ago. He had a couple nice days, but a lot of the footage you see, he's running through the elements. So it is going to feel like summer all this week, which is wild. My mom and maybe your mom too, trying to get those Thanksgiving plans in place. Thanksgiving is in 3 weeks. Fall colors and summer temps, what a week. This is Dynamite.